0: on. 'Cause I will leave the light on.
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2: 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Are you with me? Are you with me?

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And I know it might sound stupid, but for me, yeah, I just gotta keep believing, and I've heard.

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